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14: Even for people who fall asleep easily, staying asleep can be difficult. You wake up, your mind starts to race, you can't turn those thoughts off. Sleep experts say there are a few things you can try. Cognitive shuffling. That's when you choose a random, impersonal, non-emotional word. Then for each letter of that word, think of as many words that begin with each letter as you can before moving on to the next one. It distracts your brain from stress. It also mimics the fragmented thought patterns that usually occur as you drift off to sleep. Sensory grounding is something else. That's when you work through things you can hear, feel, see, smell, or taste. That helps you to be in the moment instead of dwelling on the past or the future. Or just do a mental walkthrough of a place you know well. Familiar but neutral imagery that can calm the brain. I'm Dr. Sanjay Gupta, helping you live a better life.
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19: Even for people who fall asleep easily, staying asleep can be difficult. You wake up, your mind starts to race, you can't turn those thoughts off. Sleep experts say there are a few things you can try. Cognitive shuffling. That's when you choose a random, impersonal, non-emotional word. Then for each letter of that word, think of as many words that begin with each letter as you can before moving on to the next one. It distracts your brain from stress. It also mimics the fragmented thought patterns that usually occur as you drift off to sleep. Sensory grounding is something else. That's when you work through things you can hear, feel, see, smell, or taste. That helps you to be in the moment instead of dwelling on the past or the future. Or just do a mental walkthrough of a place you know well. Familiar but neutral imagery that can calm the brain. I'm Dr. Sanjay Gupta, helping you live a better life.
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16: Now seems as good a time as any to remind you, you don't always have to take healthy habits to the extreme. Not only are you unlikely to stick with something that's difficult, even if you can keep it up, it's probably going to be to the detriment of something else. And chances are that something else is more important. So if you're on a quest to improve your health, I promise the basics are going to take you much further. I'm talking about diet, try and be as plant-based as possible, exercise, meaning multiple rounds of cardio and strength training, and sleep. For most people, 7 to 9 hours a night. I'd like to think of these things as sort of a three-legged stool, right? If you're not doing any one of them, it's really hard to keep balanced with the others. The key here is you don't have to strive for perfection. Doing anything is going to be better than nothing. I'm Dr. Sanjay Gupta, helping you live a better life.

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11: Even for people who fall asleep easily, staying asleep can be difficult. You wake up, your mind starts to race, you can't turn those thoughts off. Sleep experts say there are a few things you can try. Cognitive shuffling. That's when you choose a random, impersonal, non-emotional word. Then for each letter of that word, think of as many words that begin with each letter as you can before moving on to the next one. It distracts your brain from stress. It also mimics the fragmented thought patterns that usually occur as you drift off to sleep. Sensory grounding is something else. That's when you work through things you can hear, feel, see, smell, or taste. That helps you to be in the moment instead of dwelling on the past or the future, or just do a mental walkthrough of a place you know well. Familiar but neutral imagery that can calm the brain. I'm Dr. Sanjay Gupta, helping you live a better life.
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16: If you're looking to get stronger, you don't necessarily need a bunch of heavy weights to do that, at least not to start. Body weight workouts, when you do them the right way, can be really effective. Strength and conditioning specialist Dana Santis told us, with body weight training, you create progressive overload by changing joint angles adding in stability, or choosing more challenging variations of the same exercise. Two other factors driving progressive overload are time under tension and muscular fatigue. That means the amount of time your muscles are engaged during a movement, the slower the movement, the harder it will be until you reach the point where you can't do another rep with good form. You want to stop before you collapse. Also, remember this, pay attention to your breath. So important. Breathe out when you exert force. I'm Dr. Sanjay Gupta, helping you live a better life.
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1: A better life with Dr. Sanjay Gupta.
2: Now seems as good a time as any to remind you, you don't always have to take healthy habits to the extreme. Not only are you unlikely to stick with something that's difficult, even if you can keep it up, it's probably going to be to the detriment of something else. And chances are that something else is more important. So if you're on a quest to improve your health, I promise the basics are going to take you much further. I'm talking about diet, try and be as plant-based as possible, exercise, meaning multiple rounds of cardio and strength training, and sleep. For most people, 7 to 9 hours a night. I'd like to think of these things as sort of a three-legged stool, right? If you're not doing any one of them, it's really hard to keep balanced with the others. The key here is you don't have to strive for perfection. Doing anything is going to be better than nothing. I'm Dr. Sanjay Gupta, helping you live a better life.
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1: We'll do our Tuesday top three. It's National Junk Food Day. Rejoice. 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

93. 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
1: We'll do our Tuesday top three. 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
6: A Better Life with Dr. Sanjay Gupta.
7: What are the chances you are listening to this while drinking a nice hot cup of coffee? If so, don't let me stop you. For years, we've been reporting on the health benefits of coffee, and that's not going to stop today. A new study, this one out of Harvard School of Public Health, found that coffee and tea could help lower your risk of developing dementia. People who enjoyed 1 to 3 caffeinated cups a day saw the biggest impact. In addition to the caffeine, coffee contains hundreds of bioactive compounds that can influence inflammation, glucose metabolism, vascular function, and oxidative stress. It's also possible coffee drinkers might be doing other things that keep them healthy. Eating a more balanced diet, getting plenty of exercise, sleep, not smoking, or drinking too much alcohol. And finally, staying socially active. I'm Dr. Sanjay Gupta, helping you live a better life.
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1: We'll do our Tuesday top three. 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

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So if our time is running out, day after day, we'll make the mundane a masterpiece. Oh my, my, oh my, my love, I take one look at you, you're taking me out.

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10: Now seems as good a time as any to remind you, you don't always have to take healthy habits to the extreme. Not only are you unlikely to stick with something that's difficult, even if you can keep it up, it's probably going to be to the detriment of something else. And chances are that something else is more important. So if you're on a quest to improve your health, I promise the basics are going to take you much further. I'm talking about diet. Try and be as plant-based as possible. Exercise, meaning multiple rounds of cardio and strength training, and sleep. For most people, 7 to 9 hours a night. I like to think of these things as sort of a three-legged stool, right? If you're not doing any one of them, it's really hard to keep balanced with the others. The key here is you don't have to strive for perfection. Doing anything is going to be better than nothing. I'm Dr. Sanjay Gupta, helping you live a better life.

0: 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We'll see you bright and early on Tuesday at 7:30. The free money birthday wheel jackpot is $100. 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
1: We'll do our Tuesday top three. It's National Junk Food Day. Rejoice. Tell us your top three favorite junk foods. 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
11: We've all been there, in a boring meeting, a long lecture, struggling to stay awake. No matter how hard you try, you nod off, and that is never a good look. Aside from the obvious, making sure you're getting enough sleep, there are a couple quick pick-me-ups that experts recommend before you take your seat. If you have time, you might try to squeeze in a quick nap, just a couple minutes even. That can increase your alertness. Or try to pop outside for a quick walk, get your blood and your hormones pumping, splash some cold water on your face, or grab a cup of coffee, obviously. If you're not a caffeine drinker, even just taking small sips of water throughout your meeting could be enough to keep you awake. Of course, you could also make a point to engage in the meeting. You're not likely to fall asleep while you're actually talking. I'm Dr. Sanjay Gupta, helping you live a better life.
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3: It's 67 degrees at 531. I'm Jocelyn Ciccolo. Here's what you need to know this morning. President Donald Trump signed orders to impose a new 50% tariff on many Canadian imports. Trump is blaming Ottawa's discriminatory treatment of U.S. products. Those tariffs take effect August 19th and cover about $20 billion worth of imports, ranging from wine, hockey sticks, and electrical equipment to concrete. The Trump administration says dairy products, U.S. motor vehicles, and alcohol are the three U.S. products that it believes Canada discriminates against. A few key Canadian imports are excluded from the new tariffs, including energy products, critical minerals, fish, and some other goods. The new tariffs could face legal challenges before being enacted. Police in Scranton are investigating following a man's death. 39-year-old Clinton Thornton Hill was unconscious when he was taken to the hospital after being in a home in the 300 block of North Hyde Park Avenue in the city last week. He died at the hospital on Friday. Officials say he died as a result of a single gunshot wound to the abdomen. Scranton police said the shooting was an isolated incident and there is no threat to the public. And now we're all in it together. Powerball ticket sales in the United Kingdom begin today, giving players across the big pond a chance at winning the same massive jackpot that U.S. players already play for with the same tiny odds. This marks the first time a lottery outside the U.S. contributes to the Powerball jackpot. The expansion will allow players in the U.K. to play for much larger jackpots that are now available at lotteries in that country and across Europe. Tomorrow night's drawing will be the first Powerball drawing open to players in the U.K. Lottery officials say the expanded player base will allow Powerball jackpots to grow more quickly. U.K. Powerball jackpots will be paid over 30 years. However, they will not have a cash option.
4: Oh, boy. You think you get mad when somebody in California wins. Wait till it's somebody in London.
3: Exactly.
4: They're really going to be mad.
3: Yeah, you're right. You're right. 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Few morning showers, which we're experiencing out there now. Some thunder. Some afternoon, evening showers and storms today. Going to be humid with a high of 80. For tonight, mostly cloudy with lingering showers or storms. A low of 66. For tomorrow, clouds and some sun. A shower or storm is possible. A high of 80. For Thursday, mostly sunny with a high of 78. It's 67 degrees at 533. I'm Jocelyn Ciccolo. It's time for the 80s, 90s, and now on Magic 93.
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0: Where we had a big winner yesterday with a free money birthday wheel.
1: We sure did. Diana from Roaring Brook Township won $215 yesterday. And in case you're wondering, her birthday was October 4th.
0: $215. That was nice.
1: Yeah, very nice.
0: All right, 100 bucks this morning, 7:30, when we spin that free money birthday wheel. Good morning. Your 2822 future weather forecast from WBRE, WYLU. Morning showers, thunder out there this morning. Then some more afternoon and evening showers and thunderstorms. It's getting more humid. Mm-hmm. 80 will be our high. What was it yesterday, in the 50s or something?
1: Yeah, I don't know.
0: 60.
1: 52 was yesterday, I thought.
0: 52 at this hour yesterday. This morning it's 67.
1: Yeah.
0: So you can feel it out
1: you
0: there.
1: Sure you really can.
0: Welcome to the show today, the Tuesday Top 3. It's National Junk Food Day.
1: Yay!
0: Yeah. Yeah. Let us celebrate National Junk Food Day. All those chemicals are so good.
1: They're delicious.
0: We want you to tell us your top three favorite junk foods. What are your favorites? Junk foods. I'm sure you don't eat them all the time, but
1: but every so often. And today is certainly a day to celebrate.
0: Celebrate indeed. Three favorite junk foods. Go to our Facebook page and be part of the show. We got more tickets for Camel Beach Outdoor Water Park in Tannersville for you.
1: We sure do, and we'll have those for you between 8 and 8:30.
0: So rain coming down today, yesterday. Oh, gosh, I hope you were outside.
1: All day. I hope you were. It was a perfect day yesterday.
0: It was glorious. Erin came home from work the fastest I've ever seen her change into a bathing suit. Like, she was right in that pool. Like, it was so fast. We were out there till sunset. It was glorious. 540, 67, rainy degrees. Good morning.
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1: Yesterday morning, 67 degrees, 552. Jocelyn has what you need to know coming up next. 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
19: Across the country right now, at this very moment,

0: there are probably arguments taking place about who's doing more of the housework, the homework, the shuttling of kids from this activity to that. It's true. By and large, women do more of this than men. But doesn't have to be that way. And if you and your spouse can level that playing field, it's going to make both of you and your kids happier. Psychologist Yelena Kecmanovic says this might be how you get there. As hard as it might be at first, try to think of your partner like a teammate, not an adversary. Learn how to do some of the chores your partner does to get a better understanding of how much effort something takes. And finally, take the time to acknowledge what the other person is doing. And every now and then, even express your appreciation. That'll go a long way. I'm Dr. Sanjay Gupta, helping you live a better life.
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2: 67 degrees at 6 o'clock. I'm Jocelyn Ciccolo. Here's what you need to know this morning. A man is in custody after he set off an explosive at a federal building in New York City. The incident happened yesterday morning in front of Lower Manhattan's Federal Plaza. That's where a federal immigration court and several government agencies, including the FBI's New York field office and Immigration and Customs Enforcement, are located. A 43-year-old U.S. Army veteran was quickly taken into custody. The suspect, Andrew Arabaca, allegedly told authorities following his arrest that he was targeting the building and he was okay if he hurt or killed people going in and out of that federal building, whether they were federal employees or civilians. Three people suffered minor injuries after that explosion in New York City. A school in Luzerne County is cutting nearly two dozen jobs. Wyoming Seminary in Kingston is eliminating 8 faculty and 14 staff members, both full and part-time. School officials say there was a need to align expenses with current enrollment and that student programs, academic offerings, and the overall educational experience will not be affected. And so, how much caffeine is actually okay? The American Heart Association now says up to 400 milligrams of caffeine a day is safe for most people and their heart. So that's the equivalent of 4 cups of coffee. Study by the AHA notes that moderate coffee or tea use may actually have heart benefits, but it also warns that high caffeine levels from energy drinks can be dangerous and that drinking 1 to 3 cans a day can raise blood pressure in some people. So, everything in moderation, I guess.
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9: For the most part, things are looking good this morning. No problems on 81 or the Casey. No unusual delays on 84 or 380. Running accident-free on the Turnpike in Wilkes-Barre. No problems on the North Cross Valley or 115. If you see a traffic problem, call our toll-free tip line, 855-ROAD-TIP. I'm Christy O'Brien.
15: Good Tuesday morning for today. A few showers early with a rumble of thunder. More scattered showers and thunderstorms this afternoon, and it will be humid with highs near 80. Lingering showers and storms tonight, otherwise mostly cloudy with lows in the mid-60s. For Wednesday, clouds and some sunshine with a shower or storm possible with highs near 80. And Thursday looks nice with plenty of sunshine with highs in the upper 70s. With your 28-22 future alert weather forecast, I'm meteorologist Logan Westrope for Magic 93.
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2: 602, 66 degrees in Scranton, 67 and rainy here at our studios in Wilkes-Barre. Now more of the 80s, 90s, and now on Magic 93.
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0: Hey, it's Frankie and Jocelyn here. Your 2022 Future Alert weather forecast from WBRE WYLU. Had some morning showers and thunderstorms moving through. We'll see some more this afternoon and evening as well. Humid today with a high 80 degrees. Yesterday was
1: perfection in a day.
0: Gosh, man, that was great. 67 degrees, 614.
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0: It's National Junk Food Day.
1: And can someone explain to me why we're not off today? We should be off celebrating.
0: Seriously, we should be. We're just going those certain drawers at work where people hide their junk food.
1: And we know where they hide them.
0: Today's National Junk Food Day, so we're asking you, what are your top three favorite junk foods? Certain people classify certain things as junk food. Mm-hmm. Like if you look at certain stuff online, like pizza, burgers, I don't consider that junk food.
1: That's food.
0: Yeah, yeah, that's the staples of a healthy diet.
1: Like snack. I consider junk food like snack things.
0: Yes. Mm-hmm. Your top three favorite junk foods, I said cheese balls.
1: Oh, you do love a good cheese ball.
0: I love a good cheese ball. Never have orange fingers because I use toothpicks. Cheese balls.
1: Which is the most genius thing I've ever heard in my life.
0: I said chips and dip or chips and salsa, yes. Like anything like that with the
1: dip.
0: Salty, the crunchy. The,
1: good,
0: yeah, that's so, so good. And I never eat them, but boy, favorite junk food, I said Oreos. Oreos, couldn't you eat the whole package if the doctor said you needed more Oreos in your diet, right?
1: You could. Do you split them apart or eat them whole?
0: Just eat them like a human being. Well, don't tell me you're splitting. Yeah. What are your top three favorite junk foods?
1: All right, so I had to pick the granddaddy of them all, Middlesworth barbecue chips. I mean, come on. Is there anything better? The only thing better than Middlesworth barbecue is Middlesworth wavy barbecue chips,
0: oh,
1: which are my new obsession,
0: nice.
1: And the Kettle Crisp one. Goldfish crackers, love me a good goldfish cracker. They just, so good. And any kind of popcorn, like whether it's movie popcorn, yes. White cheddar, like the skinny pop, I just love popcorn. Caramel popcorn's delicious.
0: Everything.
1: Every kind of popcorn is
0: you're
1: good.
0: Right. Yeah. What about you? It's National Junk Food Day. Let's plan our meals today. What are
1: plan accordingly. No veggies today.
0: What are your top three favorite junk foods? Go to our Facebook page, be part of the show, or give us a call or a text at
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1: Keep the umbrellas handy today. We might get some more of those showers and thunderstorms later on.
2: Yeah, you don't want to be caught without it.
1: 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Logan.

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0: Don't turn around. 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If I had just not turned around,
1: no.
0: Got me right in the eye, full of salt water.
1: Learned your lesson, though, didn't you?
0: Here's me standing in the surf going, Bobby, Bobby, no, Bobby, Bobby, shoot the water at my legs, shoot the water at my knees. I turn around right in the eye.
1: Right.
0: Ace of Base knew, man, don't turn around.
1: Yeah, they knew.
0: Frankie and Jocelyn here at the 80s, 90s, and now.
1: Magic 93.
0: 6:30 in the morning and 67 degrees. Yes, there's winning on the way later on this morning because you and the family want to go to Camel Beach Outdoor Water Park in Tannersville.
1: Yeah, and we'll have tickets for you between 8 and 8:30.
0: Get ready to win yours. All right, the forecast with Logan on the way. It's already been an active morning.
1: It has been an active morning. Christy's back. Here she is with Magic 93 Traffic.
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3: 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No problems on 81 or the North Cross Valley. No unusual delays on 80 or 115. We're accident-free on the Casey. 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
0: Hey, it's our 2822 Future Alert weather meteorologist from WBRE WIOU, Logan Westrope. Good morning.
5: Hey, good Tuesday morning, Frankie Jocelyn.
0: Ooh, driving into work for us this morning. It was coming down.
1: Oh, yeah, pouring.
5: Yeah, it was. Yeah, some of us, especially in the Wyoming Valley, Poconos, Southern Tier, really lucked out, but kind of everywhere else it's been pretty quiet this morning. Northern Tier and pretty dry, but that's obviously going to change as we're still tracking additional showers and storms in the forecast today.
0: Mm. Definitely more humid today.
1: For sure.
5: Yeah. I know. We go from, like, yeah, there were some areas like Lopez that are down to 40 degrees, and then this morning it's like back to summer. So, yeah, fall, summer, spring, winter, you get it all.
1: We get it, everything here.
0: It's always a roller coaster. Mm-hmm. Give us that complete 2822 Future Alert weather forecast.
5: Yeah, so generally more clouds than sunshine, and if we're able to get enough sunshine, obviously have enough instability to work with for some of those storms later today to be on the strong to severe side. Noticeably more humid, highs near 80, and then as we get into tonight, still some lingering showers and storms, lows into the mid-60s, and clouds, some sunshine tomorrow. Few showers, perhaps a rumble of thunder with highs near 80, but then the end of the week really looks nice. Thursday, Friday, plenty of sunshine, upper 70s to lower 80s.
0: Good.
1: Yeah, we need the weekend nice.
5: Yeah, and so far looks good. Maybe just a small chance for a shower storm Sunday, but otherwise pretty quiet. And, we'll be in the low and mid-80s.
0: Wow, getting down to the end of July here. Logan, thanks a million. Enjoy your day.
5: Have a great day.
0: I was talking to one of Val's friends last night, and he said, oh, my gosh, it's only like 5 weeks till we go back to school. I know. And I'm like, yeah, that's 5 weekends only left until Labor Day. I know. It goes fast.
1: Too fast.
0: 67 degrees, muggy out there. 6:33.
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1: Oh, getting a little breezy out there. It's more humid. We had showers and thunderstorms earlier today after yesterday's day of perfection.
2: Absolute perfection yesterday. So here we are. I guess we got to pay the piper.
1: Yeah, that's right. Exactly. I think after today, the rest of the week looks pretty dry.
2: That's good. The grass gets some water, so it's all right.
1: Yeah, that was nice. I'll tell you that. 643 and 67 degrees. We have your forecast and Frankie's Fun News next.

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0: Morning showers and thunderstorms around, then afternoon and evening showers and thunderstorms. Humid today, high 80. 67 degrees at 647, and it's time for Frankie's Fun News.
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0: On this day in 1989, music history was made while performing on the Club MTV Tour Stop in Bristol, Connecticut. Milli Vanilli's tracks went crazy.
1: Oh, I remember this.
0: And this was the result.

0: the panic that must have set in when
1: they felt their souls leave their body.
0: And their money leaving their bank accounts. Mm-hmm. Milli Vanilli, it was later revealed they did not sing on their album. The music skipped. Their voice, that was brutal.
1: It almost seemed like someone did it on purpose.
0: You think?
1: Maybe, yeah.
0: I got a funny feeling that's exactly what happened.
1: Yeah, I think so.
0: Today we wish a very happy birthday. Kids, back in the day, Saturday Night Live was like a comedy show. They actually tried to make you laugh.
1: Yeah, you laughed the whole entire time.
0: Today, we wish a very happy birthday to John Lovitz.
2: Oh. Yeah, that's a ticket.
0: John Lovitz. John Lovitz. How old would John Lovitz be today,
1: boy.
0: Jocelyn?
1: 70.
2: Yeah, that's a ticket.
0: He is 69 years old today.
1: I was close, John. I was close.
0: And one of the things that always made me laugh about him was when he would play the devil.
1: Yes!
0: He'd give him that suit with the tail and the horns and everything else.
3: You, watching this at home, worship me. I command you, become my willing thralls and live eternally. Come serve me, the Prince of Darkness. I command it.
0: Oh, he was funny, man.
1: So funny.
0: John Lovitz, 69 years old today. And see Kelly Clarkson. She got talking about that cyclospora parasite, that thing that's been going around.
1: Yeah.
0: Some people are blaming lettuce or this or that.
1: Right.
0: Kelly Clarkson says, I don't know what's wrong with me. I don't know if I've got that thing where people eat lettuce and then have to go to the bathroom. She goes, but I was doing a show. I get back to my room. I've never been so happy there was not a man in my room. Because... Kelly Clarkson says, I was like, oh, Lord. She goes... She goes, you know the part when you think it's over, it has to be over?
1: Yes, we've all been there.
0: Kelly Clarkson goes, no, girl, it wasn't over. That's, poor Kelly. And that's like in the middle of a show when you're like, I have to leave the stage now.
1: I'll be back. Just continue to play. What a nightmare.
0: That's wild.
1: She's so real. I love her.
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0: Usually during St. Anne's Novena weekend, Scranton, it is boiling hot.
1: Yeah, it usually is.
0: But not this year. 80 today, 80 tomorrow, 78 Thursday. That's actually pretty good.
1: It's pretty seasonable, yeah. Yeah,
0: that's right. 654, 67 degrees. Jocelyn has what you need to know coming up next. 7:30, it's the Free Money Birthday Wheel. In case you missed it yesterday, we got ourselves a winner.
1: We did. Diana from Roaring Brook Township won $215. Her birthday was October 4th.
0: I was very happy to spend that birthday for her yesterday. We'll see if we can do it for you coming up 7:30 this morning.
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8: It's 68 degrees at 7 o'clock. I'm Jocelyn Ciccolo. Here's what you need to know this morning. President Trump signed orders to impose a new 50% tariff on many Canadian imports. He's blaming Ottawa's discriminatory treatment of U.S. products for the tariff. They take effect August 19th and cover $20 billion worth of imports ranging from wine, hockey sticks, and electrical equipment to concrete. The Trump administration says dairy products, U.S. motor vehicles, and alcohol are the three U.S. products that it says Canada discriminates against. A few key Canadian imports are excluded from the new tariffs, including energy products, critical minerals, fish, and some other goods. The new tariffs could face legal challenges. Police in Scranton are investigating following a man's death. 39-year-old Clinton Thornton Hill was unconscious when he was taken to the hospital after being at a home in the 300 block of North Hyde Park Avenue in the city last week. He died at the hospital on Friday. Officials say he died as a result of a single gunshot wound to the abdomen. Scranton police said the shooting was an isolated incident and there was no threat to the public. And an incredibly rare surprise, a woman in Australia recently gave birth to identical quadruplets. Naturally conceived identical quadruplets are extraordinarily rare, with odds estimated at roughly 1 in 15 million. Genitar Nalimoma and her husband Jortham already have four kids. The four newborn girls, Emily, Harriet, Catherine, and Alexa. And now Alexa was named after the doctor who took care of her mom. They were delivered by C-section at 28 weeks and 4 days. They are all doing well. The babies will stay in the hospital's neonatal intensive care unit until they grow to full term.
9: Hang on, I'm calling TLC to pitch a reality show here. Identical quadruplets?
8: Identical quadruplets, and they already have four other kids at home. So, yeah, that's eight.
9: There's the GoFundMe page
8: exactly.
9: Right there.
8: Exactly. Yeah, good luck with college. Wow. Hopefully some college steps up and said, we'll take care of them
9: for better.
8: You. Mm-hmm. Now here's Christy with Magic 93 Traffic.
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11: For the most part, things are looking good this morning. No problems on 81 or the KC. No unusual delays on 84 or 380. Running accident-free on the Turnpike. No problems reported on 80 or 309. If you see a traffic problem, call their toll-free tip line, 855-ROAD-TIP. I'm Christy O'Brien.
12: North Good Tuesday morning. For today, a few showers early with a rumble of thunder. More scattered showers and thunderstorms this afternoon, and it will be humid with highs near 80. Lingering showers and storms tonight, otherwise mostly cloudy with lows in the mid-60s. For Wednesday, clouds and some sunshine with a shower or storm possible with highs near 80. And Thursday looks nice with plenty of sunshine with highs in the upper 70s. With your 2822 Future Alert weather forecast, I'm meteorologist Logan Westrope for Magic 93.
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8: 703, 68 degrees in Jenkins Township and here at our studios in Wilkes-Barre. 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
9: A wet start to our Tuesday. Let's get going. July 21st. 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
0: On a Tuesday morning, Frankie and Jocelyn here. Your 2822 Future Alert weather forecast from WBRE WYOU. Morning showers and thunder, then afternoon and evening showers and thunderstorms. Today's high 80 with humidity coming back. 68 degrees, 7:15.
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0: It is National Junk Food Day, so today we want you to tell us your top 3 favorite junk foods. Junk food, snacks, things that probably aren't that great for you, but we love them anyway.
1: They taste delicious.
0: And on Facebook, everybody's chiming in this morning. Laurel says rippled potato chips, chocolate, and chocolate chip cookies.
1: Ooh, yeah, can't go wrong. Carol says the Middlesworth barbecue chips, taco dip. Oh, I love a good taco dip.
0: Too.
1: And sourdough hard pretzels. As long as you don't break a tooth. They're good.
0: They're real good. Linda shared a photo. Chili's, salsa, and chips. Chips and salsa at Chili's. Bring it on.
1: Barbara's got anything cheese-coated snacks. You know, like the cheese balls, cheese curls, yeah. Whatever flavor there, whatever shape.
0: Yep.
1: Barbecue potato chips and Pirate's Booty hullless popcorn.
0: Wow, nice. Jackie mentions cheese curls, donuts, and Wise barbecue potato chips.
1: The
0: excellent.
1: Wise barbecue are good, too. Yeah. Ellen says potato chips, buttery waffle pretzels. Oh, those are good.
0: Wow.
1: And Vienna finger cookies.
0: It's very specific. I love it. Angela mentions Oreos, pound cake, and chocolate ice cream as far as her top three favorite junk foods.
1: Like it. Let's see. Renee's got Reese's Pieces, Middlesworth sour cream and onion, which you cannot buy in the Weekender size, and I don't understand why, and Lay's wavy and ranch dip.
0: Wow. Yeah, a lot of people saying chips, those salty snacks. People just crave that a lot of times. Sharon says any kind of potato chip, chips and guac, and a symphony chocolate bar with Heath and almonds. Bring it all together.
1: Ooh, see, guac is like borderline healthy, so that's pretty good for you.
0: Yeah.
1: Heather's got strawberry shortcake, ice cream, and double stuffed Oreos.
0: Oh, double stuffed. Yeah. Now, Melissa mentions Oreos, Doritos. She also mentions beef jerky. There's a good junk food snack that you don't hear.
1: But it's actually not terrible for you, I think.
0: Really?
1: It's got protein in it.
0: Oh, really?
1: Yes.
0: Good thinking. Good thinking. What about you? Your top three favorite junk foods for National Junk Food Day. Go to our Facebook page, be part of the show, or give us a call or a text at
1: 1-800-MAGIC-93.
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0: $100 jackpot coming up here. 724 and 68 degrees. It's humid.

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0: Hey, it's Frankie and Jocelyn here on your Tuesday morning. Do not forget Frankie's Office Party Crashers. 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
0: Always a blast showing up with free food. Everybody's amazed at how much food, how great that food is from the Avenue. Enter today. All right, so we have the free money birthday wheel next.
1: Yep, $100 in the jackpot because we had a winner yesterday.
0: All right, so we're also thinking about even bigger money. Mega Millions tonight, $707 million. Ooh. That would solve a few problems.
1: Just a couple too, Tree. Yeah.
0: Maybe create a few others.
1: You're right.
0: But it still would be good. Powerball tomorrow night's $567 million. If you're inclined to play, please play responsibly.
1: Be careful.
0: But oh my gosh, if somebody hit that, that would be incredible.
1: So good. It'd be great if one of us hit it.
0: That'd be really, really
1: yeah,
0: good.
1: Yeah, anybody, you know, someone in Pennsylvania, we're due.
0: Yes. 729 and 68 muggy degrees. Logan has that forecast next.
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2: For the most part, things are looking good this morning. No problems on 81 or the KC. No unusual delays on 84 or 380. We're accident-free on the Turnpike in Wilkes-Barre. No unusual delays on the North Cross Valley or 115. If you see a traffic problem, call their toll-free tip line, 855-ROAD-TIP. I'm Christy O'Brien.
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4: Good Tuesday morning. For today, a few showers early with a rumble of thunder. More scattered showers and thunderstorms this afternoon, and it will be humid with highs near 80. Lingering showers and storms tonight, otherwise mostly cloudy with lows in the mid-60s. For Wednesday, clouds and some sunshine with a shower or storm possible with highs near 80. And Thursday looks nice with plenty of sunshine with highs in the upper 70s. With your 2822 Future Alert weather forecast, I'm meteorologist Logan Westrope for Magic 93.
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1: 69 degrees at 7:30.
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0: The last time we had two winners, 2 days in a row, 1978. I remember it vividly. It was a guy from Scranton and a lady from Swearsville.
1: Wrote it in the diary.
0: I wrote it down in my diary, 1978. So today we're going to try to have two winners in a row.
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0: 738 and 69 degrees. Who's this?
5: This is John.
0: John, where are you from?
5: Luzerne.
0: John, is your birthday in the month of February?
5: It is.
0: John, you're playing the Free Money Birthday Wheel today.
1: John, hope you're feeling lucky today and you could help us out and have us get winners 2 days in a row because we've got the jackpot at $100 today.
5: Woo. Sounds good.
0: $100 is still a lot of money,
1: yeah.
0: Isn't it?
5: $100 is still a lot of money.
1: Absolutely.
0: What are you doing up so early this morning?
5: Getting ready for work.
0: All right, let's do it this morning. We're going to try. We're going to spin this second wheel and see if we can match up your birthday with the month of February for $100. Good luck, John.
5: Thank you.
0: Going for two in a row. John, is your birthday on February 28th?
5: It is not.
1: Oh. When is it?
5: 17th.
1: Oh.
0: Darn it. We cannot send you that money, but we will send you out the works. A month of free car washes from McCarthy Tire Service. So enjoy that. Stay tuned as the jackpot keeps growing, okay?
5: Thank you.
0: All right, so we add $5 more to the jackpot.
1: Tomorrow we play for $105.
0: And remember, $300 Thursday. If nobody wins tomorrow, the jackpot Thursday would be...
1: $410.
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0: Oh, welcome to a Tuesday morning. We had some early showers and thunderstorms like around 4:30, 5 o'clock this morning. It was pouring.
1: Mm-hmm. Just in time to hit us.
0: Yeah, on our drive-in. showers and thunder this morning. Otherwise, afternoon and evening showers and thunderstorms later on today with a high 80, and it's going to be humid. Mm-hmm. 69 degrees, 747.
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0: So today, our Tuesday Top 3, since it's National Junk Food Day, we want you to tell us what are your top three favorite junk foods, and your comments on Facebook this morning are very revealing.
1: And they're making us very hungry. Pamela says you got the Middlesworth sour cream and onion, cookies and cream ice cream, and chocolate-covered pretzels.
0: Oh,
1: ooh, the sweet, the salty.
0: Yes. Ooh. Kim mentions beef jerky, Subway cookies. You know the cookies they sell at Subway?
1: They are good, yes.
0: And everybody's talking about different brands of potato chips. Gribble's hot chips. Gotta try those.
1: Gotta try those. Gene's got On the Border tortilla chips, Cape Cod kettle chips, and Goldfish pretzels. The Goldfish pretzels are very good.
0: Ooh, Margaret mentions the different brands. Tom Sturgis cheese pretzels. Those have been around for a long time.
1: They're hard to find. I like those.
0: The Conversation Hearts, like Valentine's Day.
1: Oh, yeah.
0: And of course, chocolate.
1: Chocolate. Mm, Jamie's got tortilla chips and cheese dip. Mm. Middlesworth kettle barbecue chips. They're different. They're so good. Kettle corn popcorn.
0: Oh my gosh. Some days I think I'm just going to drive down to Knoebels, get that, and come home.
1: Like I literally just thought that.
0: Like if I don't have time to ride the ride, just go get that.
1: And ride home with that big bag and just eat it the whole way home.
0: Anna Marie says popcorn with lots of butter, Snickers, and Reese's. Good junk foods for her.
1: Damon's got Reese's, Oreos, and basically any kind of fast food.
0: What about you? We're talking junk food today for our Tuesday Top 3. What are your top 3 favorite junk foods? Go to our Facebook page, be part of the show, or give us a call or a text.
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0: See, we got some sunshine out there now.
1: Yeah.
0: Earlier we had the showers and thunderstorms. We'll get some more of those later on. And it's definitely muggier than it has been. 69 degrees, 756. A lot warmer than yesterday, too, at this time.
1: Much warmer,
0: I think we were in the 50s yesterday.
1: Yeah, you're right, we were.
0: Jocelyn Ezra, Janine Dino coming up next. And we have Winning for You coming up after 8 o'clock.
1: We've got your tickets to Camel Beach Outdoor Water Park in Tannersville.
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7: 70 degrees at 8:02. I'm Jocelyn Ciccolo. Here's what you need to know this morning. A man is in custody after he set off an explosive at a federal building in New York City. The incident happened yesterday morning in front of Lower Manhattan's Federal Plaza. That's where a federal immigration court and several government agencies, including the FBI's New York field office, as well as Immigration and Customs Enforcement, are located. A 43-year-old U.S. Army veteran was quickly taken into custody. That suspect, Andrew Arabaca, allegedly told authorities following his arrest that he was targeting the building and he was okay if he hurt or killed people going in and out of the federal building, whether they were federal employees or civilians. Three people suffered minor injuries after that explosion in New York City. A school in Luzerne County is cutting 24 jobs. Wyoming Seminary in Kingston is eliminating 8 faculty and 14 staff members, both full and part-time. School officials say there was a need to align expenses with current enrollment and that student programs, academic offerings, and the overall educational experience will not be affected. And we're all in it together. Powerball ticket sales in the UK will begin today, giving players across the big pond a chance at winning the same massive jackpot that we here in the US already play for, and they get to have the same tiny odds. This marks the first time a lottery outside the US contributes to the Powerball jackpot. The expansion will allow players in England to play for much larger jackpots than are now available at lotteries in their country and in Europe. So tomorrow night's drawing is the first Powerball drawing open to players in the UK. Lottery officials say the expanded player base will allow Powerball jackpots to grow more quickly. UK Powerball jackpots, however, will be paid over 30 years. They will not have a cash option.
8: I just hope somebody in the royal family wins. That's my... Wouldn't that just...
7: King Charles won $800 million.
8: Everybody would be so mad.
7: Yeah, that people would not be happy. But the thing with it, over there, too, is they give the amount post-tax. Like here, we say pre-tax. They give it post-tax.
8: Interesting.
7: Yeah, so very interesting. We shall see. We'll take their money, though.
8: Yeah.
7: Help me buy my private island.
8: Right.
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10: 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No problems on 81 or the North Cross Valley. No unusual delays on 115 or 315. We're checking in accident-free on the Turnpike. 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I'm Christy O'Brien.
11: Good Tuesday morning for today. A few showers early with a rumble of thunder. More scattered showers and thunderstorms this afternoon, and it will be humid with highs near 80. Lingering showers and storms tonight, otherwise mostly cloudy with lows in the mid-60s. For Wednesday, clouds and some sunshine with a shower or storm possible with highs near 80. And Thursday looks nice with plenty of sunshine with highs in the upper 70s. With your 2822 Future Alert weather forecast, I'm meteorologist Logan Westrope for Magic 93.
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8: How about the sensitive singer-songwriter Justin Bieber we saw at the World Cup,
7: 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How about
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3: All right. That's great.
5: It is great. You're going to have a great day. 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
3: Thanks. Appreciate it.
5: Oh, you're welcome. And we've got more chances for you to win every morning this week.
4: Oh, yeah. Frankie and Jocelyn here. Your 2022 Future Alert weather forecast from WBRE WYOU. Some morning showers and thunder. Then some afternoon and evening showers and thunderstorms. Humid. Today's high 80. Could see a shower or thunderstorm tonight, 66. Tomorrow, clouds and some sun. A shower or thunderstorms possible, 80. Thursday and Friday both look really nice. High on Thursday, 78. Low 80s on Friday. Love it.
5: Uh-huh.
4: 70 degrees, 818.
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4: Well, since today is National Junk Food Day, we're asking you to tell us your top 3 favorite junk foods. I said cheese balls. Don't really care about the brand or anything like that. Give me some cheese balls. No orange fingers. I use the toothpicks.
5: Which is the most genius thing I've ever heard in my life, and I don't know why you don't take that to Shark Tank.
4: I'm copying it. Copywriting it, trademarking it. I'll be on Shark Tank, and I'm going to have those people flipping out. Wait a minute. You're using toothpicks to pick cheese balls out of the container? Mr. Wonderful is going to be like, okay.
5: Take all my money.
4: Yeah, I'll give you $100 million for 6%.
5: Yep.
4: You got a deal.
5: And no royalties.
4: Chips and dip, chips and salsa, anything like that is such a great, I guess it's junk food, but you know, you're snacking on stuff.
5: Yeah, it is, yeah.
4: And I don't really eat them that often, but boy, if you put a package of those Oreos in front of me, how could you stop at 15 or 16? You have to eat the whole thing.
5: You can't, and you got to unscrew them so you make it last longer, right?
4: So good. What'd you say?
5: I said, you know, Middlesworth barbecue chips.
4: Oh, of
5: course. Whether they're the kettle, the regular, or the ripples, all of them are delicious. They all fall under the same umbrella.
4: Yeah.
5: Goldfish crackers. I love goldfish crackers. They are my absolute favorite snack food to have.
4: Mm.
5: And because I like little nibbly things, clearly I have a type popcorn. So whether it's like cheddar popcorn, movie popcorn, skinny pop popcorn, caramel popcorn, any kind of popcorn, I love it.
4: I love when I'm in the living room and just by accident, I move the ottoman and find a piece of popcorn. Man, that's like Christmas morning.
5: Isn't that great?
4: I don't know when this is from, but it looks delicious.
5: Doesn't matter.
4: What about you? Your top 3 favorite junk foods on National Junk Food Day. Go to our Facebook page, be part of the show, or give us a call or a text at
5: Starvin 1-800-MAGIC-93
4: for the Tuesday top 3.
0: They have one job. 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

0: Oh, good morning, sunshine. 8:31, 70 degrees in Northeast Pennsylvania, the 80s, 90s, and now.
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0: Hey, Frankie and Jocelyn here on your Tuesday morning. Okay, the forecast is on the way. Now, driving in this morning, we both had some crazy downpours.
1: Real bad downpours. Yeah, but it looks like it's pretty much cleared out for now.
0: I know, for now.
1: Yes.
0: Logan has that forecast coming up.
1: Get outside right now. That's the spoiler alert. Now it's time for Christy with Magic 93 traffic.
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3: For the most part, things are looking good this morning. 81 southbound, seeing some delays south of Dorrance. No problems on 80 or 380. No unusual delays on 84 or the Casey. We're accident-free on the turnpike. If you see a traffic problem, call their toll-free tip line, 855-ROAD-TIP. I'm Christy O'Brien.
4: Good Tuesday morning. For today, a few showers early with a rumble of thunder. More scattered showers and thunderstorms this afternoon, and it will be humid with highs near 80. Lingering showers and storms tonight, otherwise mostly cloudy with lows in the mid-60s. For Wednesday, clouds and some sunshine with a shower or storm possible with highs near 80. And Thursday looks nice with plenty of sunshine with highs in the upper 70s. With your 2822 Future Alert weather forecast, I'm meteorologist Logan Westrope for Magic 93.
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0: It's 8:32, 70 degrees with some sunshine outside our windows here in Wilkes-Barre. And this should be a good week for some great baseball at PNC Field.
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1: 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It was a perfect summer day.
0: Oh, yesterday was great. Today, a little more unsettled. 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
1: 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You're right.
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1: 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Always something to watch.
0: And we only have a few more years to
1: wait.
0: That's
1: it. Just keep counting.
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0: St. Anne's Novena Week in Scranton. I mentioned earlier, usually it's so hot for Novena Week, but not this year.
1: Yeah, it's usually very warm, but this year it's pretty seasonable.
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1: 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Some morning showers and thunder around, afternoon and evening showers and thunderstorms around as well. It'll be humid today, high 80. Tonight, some clouds, a lingering shower or thunderstorm, 66. Tomorrow, clouds and sun, a shower, thunderstorm possible, 80. Thursday and Friday both look beautiful. Sunny and 78 Thursday. Sunshine and temps in the low 80s on Friday. 72 now at your home for the 80s, 90s, and now, and the most music on the job. 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

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Thank you, thank you, thank you for listening on the job, keeping each other company here as we go through the workday.

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Magic 93 and Frankie in the Morning with the most music on the job. We talked about the Rail Riders earlier this morning. 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

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Morning showers and thunder, then some afternoon or evening showers and thunderstorms. Humid today, high 80. Tonight, some clouds, a shower, thunderstorms possible, 66. Tomorrow, clouds and sun, could see a shower, thunderstorm, 80. And then on Thursday, beautiful, sunny, and 78 degrees. Friday looks nice as well. In Northeast Pennsylvania right now, 75 degrees, and the most music on the job. Magic at work. Good morning.

The 80s, 90s, and now, Magic 93 and Frankie in the morning. During the summer of 2026, we're playing Bryan Adams in the summer of 69. The most music on the job, Magic at Work. Good morning. I'm sorry.

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0: the 80s, 90s, and now, Magic 93 and Frankie in the Morning, the Rock in the River concert series is back this Friday night. It's Hotter Than July, a tribute to Stevie Wonder, Millennium Circle, River Common in Wilkes-Barre.
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0: The 80s, 90s, and now, Magic 93 and Frankie in the Morning. 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Morning showers and thunderstorms, afternoon or evening showers and thunderstorms. Humid today, high 80. Cloudy tonight, lingering shower or thunderstorm, 66. Tomorrow, clouds and some sun, could see a shower or thunderstorm tomorrow as well, high 80. Thursday looking great, sunny and 78. Friday looks great as well. 78 degrees in Northeast PA right now.
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From Dancing with the Stars, Derek Hough's Symphony of Dance, coming to the Kirby Center next week. Jerry has your chance to win tickets this afternoon. They say

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7: A better life with Dr. Sanjay Gupta.
8: Across the country right now, at this very moment, there are probably arguments taking place about who's doing more of the housework, the homework, the shuttling of kids from this activity to that. It's true. By and large, women do more of this than men. But doesn't have to be that way. And if you and your spouse can level that playing field, it's going to make both of you and your kids happier. Psychologist Yelena Kecmanovich says this might be how you get there. As hard as it might be at first, try to think of your partner like a teammate, not an adversary. Learn how to do some of the chores your partner does to get a better understanding of how much effort something takes. And finally, take the time to acknowledge what the other person is doing, and every now and then, even express your appreciation. That'll go a long way. I'm Dr. Sanjay Gupta, helping you live a better life.
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Oh, maybe that's what we need to do. Breathe as you're looking around the office. Who would sabotage you? Magic 93 in your 90s at noon. Lena with you. This is wild. 40% of workers admit, 40% have admitted to sabotaging a colleague so they could advance their career. Looking at you, Betty.

0: We all have our rituals and a relationship to do together. And if taco is one of them, don't cheat on your honey today. It's Taco Tuesday. Magic 93. Toledo with you. Yeah, this one hubby on TikTok said that he's in the doghouse. He claims that this is one of his wife's favorite things to do with him. Well, I guess he's learning in retrospect. He says that she accused him of cheating because he went out to get tacos without her. How could he? It's supposed to be the favorite thing to do together. And maybe you are a ritual you do with your honey. You know, for my husband to be like, I like watching shows with my honey. The problem is I also fall asleep while watching these shows. And he moves on and he watches them without me. And I feel like he cheated. I can't look at him, mostly because he doesn't have a poker face. But I try to catch up and he's there. Yeah. His face tells me everything that's going to be coming up next.
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11: 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That means the amount of time your muscles are engaged during a movement, the slower the movement, the harder it will be until you reach the point where you can't do another rep with good form. 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So important. Breathe out when you exert force. I'm Dr. Sanjay Gupta, helping you live a better life.
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13: Even for people who fall asleep easily, staying asleep can be difficult. You wake up, your mind starts to race, you can't turn those thoughts off. Sleep experts say there are a few things you can try. Cognitive shuffling. That's when you choose a random, impersonal, non-emotional word. Then for each letter of that word, think of as many words that begin with each letter as you can before moving on to the next one. It distracts your brain from stress. It also mimics the fragmented thought patterns that usually occur as you drift off to sleep. Sensory grounding is something else. That's when you work through things you can hear, feel, see, smell, or taste. That helps you to be in the moment instead of dwelling on the past or the future. Or just do a mental walkthrough of a place you know well. Familiar but neutral imagery that can calm the brain. I'm Dr. Sanjay Gupta, helping you live a better life.
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Mixed reviews of the World Cup halftime show. Justin Bieber being one of those performers. Magic 93. What'd you think of his stripped down acoustic set on his guitar? Brand new song, too. People thought it kind of slowed things down between Madonna and then Shakira. Some people appreciated how live it was, though. If you think about it, because when Madonna performed, the majority of it was actually pre-taped. She was just live for 11 seconds. I've been

0: If you've been waiting to see a movie in theater, this is the one. Magic 93, The Odyssey. My son's been going crazy. He can't wait to watch this at the theater. So he's on a Christopher Nolan kick right now. We just watched Interstellar on our vacation. He's like, he's so impressed. He said, listen, we have to not only see this in the theaters, but we have to make sure we see it in IMAX, because that's how it was filmed. It was meant to be seen that way. It feels immersive. And just as Matt Damon said, everything is just so realistic.
1: Well, it's Chris Nolan, so we shot the ship scenes on a ship. Everything's real. That's what, how Chris loves to work. It's, you know, we call it shooting practically, which just means it's no green screen. It's like you're out there.
0: Yeah, I wouldn't be surprised if people got seasick filming that. The Odyssey, now out in theaters. If you're looking for your next cozy read, we've got one for you. Hey, it's Kara Hart, and local author Tara Conrad's new romance, Once Upon Our Story, is featured in this month's Kara Hart's Book Club. It's a charming small-town love story filled with bookstore vibes, witty banter, and plenty of heart. 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

Magic 93, not the best day to keep that sunroof open. Make sure it's closed. If it's out in the parking lot, we do have some more showers and storms expected this afternoon. 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

The anticipation is growing. Everyone wants to see the photos from Taylor and Travis's wedding, and she's probably holding on, waiting to create her cultural moments. Probably going to be released in a documentary. Here's Taylor's latest, I Knew It, I Knew You, on Magic 93.

0: 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Frankie and
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18: A better life with Dr. Sanjay Gupta.
19: As a parent, when you send your kid off to school in the morning, you know that they're going to be learning, they're going to be spending time with their friends. But a new study out of UCSF found adolescents are spending an average of 70 minutes of their school day on their phones. Now, some kids will say they need their phones to help with schoolwork, but this study found that they were spending the vast majority of their screen time on TikTok, Instagram, and Snapchat. Not really apps that you're going to be turning to for homework help. Now, the study's lead author said, don't blame kids for using their phones at school. Teach them how to resist them. Focus on what they'd get by putting them aside rather than what you're taking away. Explain how phones could hurt their academic performance, and also remind them of this. Nothing takes the place of real face-to-face friendships. I'm Dr. Sanjay Gupta, helping you live a better life.

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Magic 93, it's Jerry Patton. If we're going to have a bad weather day, I guess the middle of the week would be great to have it. Today's a very special day, though. It's a day we should all be celebrating, and I'll tell you what it is in three songs on Magic 93.

The National Weather Service has issued a tornado watch for the following New York counties: Broome, Chenango, Delaware, Madison, Oneida, Otsego, and Sullivan, plus the following Pennsylvania counties: Lackawanna, Luzerne, Pike, Susquehanna, Wayne, and Wyoming. Effective until 9:06 p.m., the National Weather Service has issued Tornado Watch 507 effect until 9 p.m. Eastern Daylight Time this evening for the following areas. In New York, this watch includes 7 counties. In central New York: Broome, Chenango, Delaware, Madison, Oneida, Otsego, Sullivan. In Pennsylvania, this watch includes 6 counties. In northeast Pennsylvania: Lackawanna, Luzerne, Pike, Susquehanna, Wayne, Wyoming. This includes the cities of Binghamton, Delhi, Halstead, Hamilton, Hawley, Hazleton, Holmesdale, Milford, Monticello.

0: Magic 93. Sherry Pad, you're sitting at work right now and you're saying, what is so special about today? Well, today is National Junk Food Day. And the most popular junk foods are, and I disagree with this, hamburgers. It's not a junk food. That's a meal, right? I mean, if you're talking snacks or whatever, that would be junk. 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But the number one junk food, and I really have a problem with this, they say it's pizza. 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It's a meal. 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But have a couple of snacks on the side, some potato chips or whatever. 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

The National Weather Service in Binghamton has issued a tornado warning for northern Sullivan County, east central Wayne County in northeastern Pennsylvania until 3:15 p.m. At 2:20 p.m., a severe thunderstorm capable of producing a tornado was located over White Sulphur Springs, or near Liberty, moving northeast at 25 miles per hour. Another severe thunderstorm to the southwest, near Milanville, is also showing rotation. Hazard, tornado and quarter-size hail. Source, radar indicated rotation. Impact, flying debris will be dangerous to those caught without shelter. Mobile homes will be damaged or destroyed. Damaged roofs, windows, and vehicles will occur. Tree damage is likely. This dangerous storm will be near Liberty, Parksville, and Livingston Manor around 2:35 p.m. Willowmark around 2:40 p.m. Take cover now. Move to a basement or an interior room on the lowest floor of a sturdy building. Avoid windows. If you are outdoors, in a mobile home, or in a vehicle, move to the closest substantial shelter and protect yourself from flying debris.

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5: 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I'm Dr. Sanjay Gupta, helping you live a better life.
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Magic 93, it's Jerry Patton. As Americans, we love meat, but now we're starting to turn the tides a little bit and say, all right, I'll take this instead of meat. What is this? I'll tell you in three songs. 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

0: 93, it's Jerry Patton. Now over half of all Americans say they would be willing to swap out meat for beans at least once a week. Doesn't matter what kind of beans. I guess the big kidney beans or maybe barbecue beans. Half of all people say they do it to be healthier. And 40% say they would do it to reduce the cost of groceries. Have all the beans you want. Just please don't sit next to me on an airplane.
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2: 81 southbound stop traffic approaching Nanticoke. We've got reports of an accident. No problems on 80 or 380. No unusual delays on 84 or the KC. We're accident free on the turnpike. If you see a traffic problem, call our toll free tip line 855-ROAD-TIP. I'm Christy O'Brien.
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9: We've all been there, in a boring meeting, a long lecture, struggling to stay awake. No matter how hard you try, you nod off, and that is never a good look. Aside from the obvious, making sure you're getting enough sleep, there are a couple quick pick-me-ups that experts recommend before you take your seat. If you have time, you might try to squeeze in a quick nap, just a couple minutes even. That can increase your alertness. Or try to pop outside for a quick walk, get your blood and your hormones pumping, splash some cold water on your face, or grab a cup of coffee, obviously. If you're not a caffeine drinker, even just taking small sips of water throughout your meeting could be enough to keep you awake. 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You're not likely to fall asleep while you're actually talking. I'm Dr. Sanjay Gupta, helping you live a better life.
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Rockin' the River happening on the River Commons in Wilkes-Barre again Friday night. 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It's Hotter Than July, a Stevie Wonder tribute Friday night on the river. 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

0: 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Sponsored by Hazelton Mazda, 701 Airport Road in Hazel Township. Frankie
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4: 81 southbound. Stop traffic between Wilkes-Barre and Nanticoke. 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No problems on 80 or 380. Cresco 447 closed in both directions between Mill Creek Road and Spruce Cabin Road due to a downed tree and wires. If you see a traffic problem, call their toll-free tip line 855-ROAD-TIP. I'm Christy O'Brien.
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6: A better life with Dr. Sanjay Gupta.
7: I read this interesting story the other day, which was written by a colleague of mine, about why so-called, quote, admin nights are the new book club for busy adults. Now, I learned this is a term coined by journalist Chris Collin, who wrote about this life hack in the Wall Street Journal. An admin night is when people come together for a night, a fun night, while holding one another accountable to an assignment. The ones usually considered back burner tasks, the ones that you've been putting off. The person you choose to do an admin night with matters a lot, because that's your accountability partner. That's what one person told us. People love the social aspect because it can bring these boring tasks to light, make them feel more fun, and where you go matters as well. You need to have enough space and hopefully not too many distractions. And again, don't forget to leave some time for fun. I'm Dr. Sanjay Gupta, helping you live a better life.
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will fade eventually. So if our time is running out, day after day, we'll make the mundane a masterpiece. Oh my, my, oh my, my love, I take one look at you, you're taking me out.

0: 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Yeah, Derek Hough bringing his Symphony of Dance Encore to the Kirby Center. It's happening on July 29th. That's going to be a great night. That's next week already. 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
2: 81 southbound. Stop traffic between Wilkes-Barre and Nanticoke. We've got a disabled vehicle, mile marker 164, blocking the right lane and shoulder. No problems on 80 or 380. No unusual delays on the Casey or the Turnpike. If you see a traffic problem, call their toll-free tip line, 855-ROAD-TIP. I'm Christy O'Brien.
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0: 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Frankie
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3: For the most part, we're looking good this afternoon. No problems on 81 or the KC. No unusual delays on 84 or 380. We're accident-free on the Turnpike. Cresco, 447, closed in both directions between Mill Creek Road and Spruce Cabin Road due to a downed tree. If you see a traffic problem, call their toll-free tip line, 855-ROAD-TIP. I'm Christy O'Brien.
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26: 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That really works for me. I'm Dr. Sanjay Gupta, helping you live a better life.
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Magic 93. It's Sherry Penn. And the great news is it's the end of the workday. It's time to go home and hit that Cross Valley or hit 81. Try to avoid the construction today. Maybe you'll make it home 5 minutes earlier. 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

0: 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Jerry Patton on National Junk Food Day. You're driving home thinking to myself, all right, what's for dinner tonight? Will it be chicken and vegetables? Maybe a little bit of junk food? How about some strawberry shortcake for dessert or ice cream? You have to celebrate National Junk Food Day. On National Junk Food Day, they do say calories don't count. I don't know if I believe them or not, but...
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4: For the most part, things are looking good this afternoon. No problems on 81 or the KC. No unusual delays on 380 or 80. Trucksville, 309 northbound. Heavy traffic approaching Carverton Road. If you see a traffic problem, call our toll-free tip line 855-ROAD-TIP. I'm Christy O'Brien.
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0: 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Frankie
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4: For the most part, things are looking good this afternoon. No problems on 81 or the North Cross Valley. No unusual delays on 80 or 380. Cresco, 447 close between Mill Creek Road and Spruce Cabin Road, both directions due to a downed tree. If you see a traffic problem, call their toll-free tip line, 855-ROAD-TIP. I'm Christy O'Brien.
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16: 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Body weight workouts, when you do them the right way, can be really effective. Strength and conditioning specialist Dana Santis told us, with body weight training, you create progressive overload by changing joint angles, adding instability, or choosing more challenging variations of the same exercise. Two other factors driving progressive overload are time under tension and muscular fatigue. That means the amount of time your muscles are engaged during a movement, the slower the movement, the harder it will be until you reach the point where you can't do another rep with good form. You want to stop before you collapse. Also, remember this, pay attention to your breath. So important. Breathe out when you exert force. I'm Dr. Sanjay Gupta, helping you live a better life.
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1: 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It's Jerry Padden. 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So how much is 400 milligrams a day? That's about 4 cups of coffee. 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
5: 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At the end of the day, you want to create your very own wind-down ritual, an hour before bed, whatever that might look like for you. But again, away from screens if you can. 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That really works for me. I'm Dr. Sanjay Gupta, helping you live a better life.
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There is so much stuff happening, like Rock in the River on the River Commons. That's going to be happening Saturday along the Susquehanna in Wilkes-Barre. And they're going to have a great band, too. Hotter Than July. It's a tribute to Stevie Wonder. Gates at 5 o'clock. 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

0: 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Frankie
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16: 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Two other factors driving progressive overload are time under tension and muscular fatigue. 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So important. Breathe out when you exert force. I'm Dr. Sanjay Gupta, helping you live a better life.
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0: You're looking for your next cozy read? We've got one for you. 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
17: Back in 2019, I made a documentary for HBO called One Nation Under Stress. And what was true then is still true now. Money and financial problems are consistently ranked as the number one cause of stress in the United States. And a brand new study out of the Mayo Clinic found that worrying about money may age the heart even faster than traditional risk factors. Unlike an acute stressor, such as a short-term work deadline or a brief illness, financial strain is often chronic and ongoing. And because money affects so many aspects of daily life, financial stress can be difficult to escape. Even so, financial stress does not mean you're doomed. It just means you need to double down on the things you know are good for heart health: diet, exercise, sleep, and of course, not smoking. I'm Dr. Sanjay Gupta, helping you live a better life.
4: Hi, this is Jocelyn. We hope you'll start your workday with us, Frankie and Jocelyn, in the morning. Everything you need to get going, and then a whole lot of music at work. 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
0: We'll do What's Up Wednesday. Besides making sure the door is locked, what's the last thing you double check before you leave for vacation?
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13: We've all been there, in a boring meeting, a long lecture, struggling to stay awake. No matter how hard you try, you nod off, and that is never a good look. Aside from the obvious, making sure you're getting enough sleep, there are a couple quick pick-me-ups that experts recommend before you take your seat. If you have time, you might try to squeeze in a quick nap, just a couple minutes even. That can increase your alertness. Or try to pop outside for a quick walk, get your blood and your hormones pumping, splash some cold water on your face, or grab a cup of coffee, obviously. If you're not a caffeine drinker, even just taking small sips of water throughout your meeting could be enough to keep you awake. Of course, you could also make a point to engage in the meeting. You're not likely to fall asleep while you're actually talking. I'm Dr. Sanjay Gupta, helping you live a better life.
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